0: That was Jed Levy on the tenor, Phil Robson the guitar, Matt Hodgson the double bass, and Roberto Gatto, who also owned the studio it was recorded in Rome. I imagine there's some Irishmen on this album. And I think Roberto Gatto is one of them. Anyway, the track was called Calder. And I played it because just off the Calder Highway is the Calder Park Thunderdome, where I did an advanced driving course a very long time ago. And it was great fun. It's made me the excellent driver that I am today. I was already an excellent driver, you won't be surprised to learn, before I did the advanced driver course at Calder Park Thunderdome. But I'm even more excellenter now. Even still. Me. Before that, James Sherlock Trio. Who were in the James Sherlock Trio? Danny Fisher, Sam Anning, and James Sherlock are the men in the James Sherlock Trio. The track was called Mousy. Now, you heard him last week, didn't you, James Sherlock? He was in here with Danny Fisher also, and another fella, Jake Mason. I'll be reminding you about their album launch later on in the Diary of Jazz. Now, I got a text message from somebody that I will call Bernadette, saying thank you for these fitting tunes for me on my way to my wedding. That's what I say too whenever I tell anybody, my wedding. Stunning. Well done. Hope you have a great day. Thank you for getting in touch. Gemma says, woohoo, more jazz, jazz, jazz. That's great news, Gemma. If you're still listening, that was sent a while ago, actually. Sorry about that. More jazz for you coming right up.
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0: We must thank our patrons, Ard Cooman, Alan Gray, Andrew Williams, Benjamin Foley, Charlie Sheridan, Costas Kilius, Danny the Three-Legged Cat, Eldon Maher, Jeff's Whippets, Oscar Bosca and Coda, Hayden Smith and Pepper the Greyhound, Jan Begg, Joanna Milne, John Ford, Casey Williamson, Carl Lattice, Kuro the Labrador, Louis the Cocker Spaniel, Lyndon Matheson, Margaret Dobell, Michael Roussam, Michelle Baker, Neville the Devil, Not Too Lonely, I Hope, Nicholas Gold, Paul Ellis, Paul Maguire, Pei Sun Lai, Peter Bacax, Peter Morsley, Pip Evans, Remy and Jason Brownlee, Ronald Hoover, Steve Einfeld, Stephen McClure, Stewin Stanley, Susanna Sandler-Mead, Sylvia Gooch, Trevor Lander, Victoria Smith, Vince Catanazzi and William Abbott. Our business patrons are Brompton Bicycles Australia of Thornbury, Metro Bolts of Clayton and Multicoat, Powder

coating and spray painting of Rovil. Don't forget, you can be an early bird. The Eclipse Cinema Pack, the Forum Melbourne Double Pass, the Brunswick Ballroom Double Pass, one a week for 6 months. Whew. Organic wine from Mount Avoca. The list goes on and on. I'd be here well into one Columbo's Festival of Latin Jazz if I read every single thing out. But you heard the announcement earlier on. If you'd like to be an early bird, you can do that between now and the 17th of May, pbsfm.org.au, or call Curtis 84151067.

Record labels often run by impresarios who like to put people together. Prestige do it, and Norman Granz does it. This is put together by Nat Hentov, this group, which is not a group in name only, really. You heard Stan Getz soloing on I'm Through With Love, Paul Gonsalves on Without a Word of Warning, Dizzy Gillespie on Sweet Lorraine, Wynton Kelly on Love Walked In, and finishing off with Coleman Hawkins, September song, that medley of ballads. Wendell Marshall on the bass, J.C. Hurd on the drums. And it's from an album, Sitting In. Nice afternoon's work for those gents. Clementine making pancakes, cleaning house, dog looking sad because she has sore foot.

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0: first off, Jimmy Rainey there with the track Too Late Now, featuring Bob Brookmeyer on the trombone, Hank Jones piano, Ozzy Johnson, who seems to be everywhere this today's program, on the drums, and Teddy Kotick the bass. Before that, Blue Flute. Some excellent work by Tiny Grimes. I love Tiny Grimes. He's the guitar player. You hear him with Billie Holiday. You hear him with Art Tatum. You hear him with Charlie Parker. Beautiful stuff. Jerome Richardson plays the flute on that one. I think he wrote it too. Blue Flute. Be back after this one.
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The Newport Jazz Festival is on today and tomorrow. Go to their website to find out all the bands. There's heaps of bands and heaps of stages. A big band frequency are playing today there. Jackie Bornstein is playing at Southside

at Jazz Lab, Joe Roberto Quartet at Rising Sun, and Blow, who've been doing this for years now every Thursday night at The Horn. Friday night, the Jake Mason Trio are launching their album The Modern Arc at Jazz Lab, Georgia Brooks Quartet at Lido, Andrea Keller Trio at Uptown, and 321 at Horn.

Well, there's nothing like some groovy flautism to finish off jazz on Saturday. Yes, Herbie Mann, a David Porter, Isaac Hayes track, Hold On, I'm Coming. He plays the flute. Grady Tate, the drums. Roy Ayres, the vibes. Earl May, the bass. Ray Barreto on percussion, if you don't mind. And Sonny Sharrock on guitar. Before that, Duke Pearson with Freddie Hubbard on trumpet. James Spaulding on flute. Joe Henderson, the tenor. Ron Carter, the bass. Mickey Roker, the drums. Duke Pearson plays the piano. That was Sweet Honey Bee from the album Sweet Honey Bee. It is time for me to relinquish this microphone and hand you over to Juan. Thanks, Caractacus, for that one-worded message, mood. You will, of course, be hearing from me again. Until that day, this is Andrew Young with the gentle reminder that he digs deepest. Who? Deepest digs.

On me.

Muy pero muy buenos días, Melbourne. Good morning, everyone out there in this beautiful, gloomy, nicely grey Melbourne morning. Autumn Melbourne morning. A bit of cold, finally. Look, don't get me wrong, but yeah, I love the cold, so I'm glad that the cold in the winter is starting. You are tuned to BBS 106.7 FM. My name is Juan, and this is Fiesta Jazz for another weekly edition of Latin Jazz Fusion and the Sorts. Your weekly edition and your weekly fix. Filling in for the great man Saul, who's taking a well-deserved break and a trip around Italy, I believe. He did text me last week from Milan, so yeah, he's tripping this part of the world. So you shall have me for the next 3 weeks. And after that, we'll have a radio festival starting to feel the frequency, your frequency. And before going any further, a massive shout out to my good friend Andrew Young for the last 2 hours of Jazz on Saturdays. He will be back next week, each and every Saturday, as he says, from 9:11 onwards, for another great selection of jazz. But now it's time for Latin jazz. And what about that Brazilian jazz funk tune that we started with? Banda Black Rio, with their 1978 album Gafeira Universal. Name of the tune, Gafeira Universal as well. They were, I think they still are, a Brazilian funk band formed in 1976. Which it does look like they're still together, I believe. This comes from their second album released in 1978, Gafeira Universal, and it was first conceived under the freshly established Warner Music Group when it just landed in Brazil. And they were looking to recreate a Brazilian version, basically, of the popular genre that was led back then by the likes of Kool & the Gang, Herbie Hancock, and Earth, Wind & Fire. So they contacted Oberdan Magalhães, a renowned saxophonist in Brazil, to put a band together with a trumpeter player, Barocinho, as well. So yeah, if you enjoy that tune and this type of jazz, Brazilian jazz funk, I highly, highly, highly recommend them. They've got a previous, this was their second album, they've got a previous album that I believe was released under the name of the band, Banda Black Rio. But yeah, make sure to check them out. And text line is open, as per usual, 0403-10067. Would love to know what's going on out there in your world. How's this beautiful grey morning, cozy grey morning, treating you?

I'm talking about the percussionist called Dom Romão, and this was from his solo album from 1998, Rhythm Traveller, the name of the tune, Cozinha Il.

We're going to stay in the country of Brazil and specifically on the genre of jazz funk. And we're going to hear from the percussionist from this country, best known from his work with his band Weather Report.

What a groovy little number we just finished there with. Guilherme Vergueiro. I actually don't know too much about him, apart from the fact that he features in a beautiful compilation that I've got called Brazil Boogie, Brazilian Jazz Funk from the 70s and beyond. Amazing stuff if you like that kind of jam. So yeah, Guilherme Vergueiro, and name of this tune, A Sangue Quente. Beautiful little number, that one. Before that, we heard from one of my favorite bands from New Orleans, back from around the late 90s or so. Los Hombres Calientes, the Hot Men. Translated into English. And that was from the 1998 album, name as well, Los Hombres Calientes. And that was the name of the tune, Stardust. This, that beautiful, smooth bossa style jam. The beautiful trumpet playing as well by Evan Mayfield. Jason Marsalis on drums.

Being at home, and he loved that tune by Banda Black Rio. And another thing that I wanted to say thank to is all these members that all of a sudden landed on my screen that apparently they become members at 11:01. Smells more like a glitch. But hey, they are in my screen and they are tinted green, so I will read them because they probably have renewed their membership without them knowing. It's probably like an automatic renewal or anything. But yes, Chris Gabardi from Preston, a patron to Switched On. Thank you so much. James Metani from Bellman to Deep Space, a proud member. We've got Kiki Fluffy Pants Flubble, a pet from Elwood, a proud member to Boss Action. We've got another Anonymous from Preston, a proud member to Switched On. We've got Jennifer Greenway from Oakley, a proud member to the whole station in itself, PBS. We've got Kate Sanford from Coburg, a neighbour of mine, proud member to the whole station as well. Stephen Montgomery from Newport, a patron to Blue Juice. And Tally Allen from Cheltenham, a passionate member to Ports of Paradise. Paddy will be very, very happy to hear this. And we also had a beautiful donation from an anonymous from Q East for Down by the River. Thank you so, so much for your continued support.

0: Let's go to a quick break, and I'll see you guys on the other side. Stay tuned. It's more Fiesta Jazz after this.
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0: Absolutely, absolutely. It's coming. Radio Festival 2026. It is coming. Fuel the frequency. Which probably will be cheaper at the moment than fuel your car. But hey... pun intended. Love that Brazilian tune. I just got a message from 141 saying that, hey, it's your lucky day because we're going to continue with the Brazilian jams. We're going to hear now from Café Jam from the 1999 album Mojo Rhythmic Spice, the name of the tune, Maca.

0: shall go to another quick break and stay tuned, because after the next bracket, we're going to have one of the greatest percussionists that we have here in the city of Melbourne. I'm talking about the great DJ and percussionist Eche from Panama. He's going to come and have a chat with me about this Latin jazz night that is going to be coming one of a kind, and the first time it's going to be happening this Monday at 7 p.m. But hey, I'll let him explain everything. So stay tuned for a bit of that and for more Fiesta Jazz.
1: 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Right? 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
3: Hello, I'm Paddy Harrison. 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As we traverse the seven seas, Ports of Paradise will guide you from the forgotten realms of mid-century exotica to the musical optimism of post-war America. 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
0: That's right, Ports of Paradise, one of the great shows on our grid. Fridays at 9 a.m., absolutely a trip of a show. Before getting into the conversation with Eche, though, we're going to have another bracket, starting with Sakai Curtis, the great American jazz pianist from Puerto Rican descent. He won the 2025 Grammy Award for Best Latin Jazz Album for this one, Kubop Lives, and the name of the tune, Cuban Fantasy.

I don't think he will. Giorgio Valdez, of course. Name of the tune, Son de Almendra, from his 2024 album, Cuba and Beyond. Beautiful jam, beautiful jam. Before that, we heard from El Timba. It's his stage name, actually. His real name is Andrea Piombin. And this comes from his 2024 single with voices by Amy Ambrose and Esteban El Loco. Name of the tune, Latinos Unidos, United Latins. And before that, we started with Sakai Curtis, the American jazz pianist with Puerto Rican descent. And his Grammy Award winner album for Best Latin Jazz Album, Cuba Lives, from 2024, Cuban Fantasy.

0: I love this jam at the back. The great DJ GFU with a single from 2021, I believe it was, or 2022, called Canton Mambo. Let's go to another quick break and stay tuned, because next up we'll have a bit of a chat with Eche, the percussionist from Panama, about the listening room that he'll be putting together this next Monday at 7 p.m. Stay tuned. It's more Fiesta Jazz after this.
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0: Oof, that trombone in the background, Jesus, hey.
1: What a way to open this.
0: What a way to open this, Ryan. I'm here talking with Eche, the great percussionist from Panama, who's now living, well, you've been living here in Australia for a very long time, right?
1: Yeah, a little bit. I don't think we need to mention that thing on air.
0: So tell us a little bit, first of all, tell us a little bit about the song that is playing at the background, which is Willie Colon, The Hustler.
1: The Hustler. Look, I guess to put together, you know, what Willie has done with Latin music in general is really hard to select what's the best out of him. But this particular track, you can feel those trombones at the beginning.
0: Yeah.
1: You know, that's the powerful voice of Willie, you know, his trombone. And Fania Records, you know, what I call the Motown of Latin music, because those guys were like, you know, the best of the best.
0: Yeah.
1: Back in those '70s, early '70s.
0: Incredible. And that starting trombone, like those notes at the start of it's got that extra kind of, it feels like that extra oomph of when they say guitars that they put 11 on the Marshall. It's just that I don't know the word in English, but it's timbre. It just goes, it's sharp and
1: beautiful. It's fantastic what he was able to do with his instrument, master his instrument for sure.
0: Yeah, absolutely. Well, tell us a little bit what's going on, what's going to happen on Monday.
1: Well, look, before that, I wanted to just mention that we have created, a four of us.
0: True.
1: Which is including yourself in this context. We created what is called the Latin Jazz Club. This is technically Latin jazz lovers.
0: Yeah.
1: They, you know, live in this beautiful city of Melbourne. And with that idea, we have been bringing music every Monday to a venue, to the Bodrigue.
0: Yeah, Bodrigue venue, yeah.
1: And now we have become...

0: this idea of just up it up a little bit and create this listening room, which is it's been quite popular these days. So was introducing the first one, and we decided to make it, you know, a tribute to just very late past of Willie Colon. So and I think it was a beautiful way to start this concept of listening room.
1: This concept, unfortunately Willie passed. Now, what is it now, a couple of months now?
0: Yeah, it would be a couple of months, that was very sad. That hurts me a lot.
1: I can imagine, so it'll be starting at 7 p.m., right?
0: 7 p.m. sharp.
1: Sharp.
0: We recommend if you want to come along to go to our website, which is latinjazzclub.com.au.
1: Absolutely.
0: And register, because, you know, we need the RSVP. So we have everyone, you know, a space. We want to create a beautiful space. It's not for too many seats, but, you know, we want to create that environment so people can listen to a little bit deeper to what Willie was bringing to us.
1: Because that's the idea, right? Just create a space where the music is at the forefront. The music is the protagonist, and the music is the one that's going to be talking to you. And it's the idea is to keep it small, so that, or small-ish, so that there's not too much of a buzz at the back, and the people can actually focus on the story, on the music, and the journey that it'll take you.
0: Correct. Yep. And bringing also like those sounds of Willie that probably people have not been able to listen, because I think Willie has been always put as a musician for the dance floor. Everyone wants to dance with Willie, but Willie has so much music behind and the beautiful creation that he did with Latin jazz as well. So part of his list of amazing music.
1: Yeah. So you've got a tune prepared for us, right?
0: Of course, I have to bring. One of those ones that I'm going to be playing on Monday night, just to give you a little taste of what's going to happen.
1: Yeah, cool. And which one it is?
0: The name of this track is Colonizaciones.
1: All right, let's hear it up.

0: I guess with his solo band, it's fantastic. Fantastic.
1: Yeah, right.
0: So we're going to accent all those beats on Monday night and give people a little bit of a menu, you know, like a curated menu of Willy Colón.
1: Beautiful, beautiful. So it's going to be roughly around an hour, right? That it's
0: something like that? Yeah, around spending an hour. And also, like I said, it's more a curated Willy. It's not a Willy that you're going to be sort of just dancing to it or just the lyrics itself, because most of the tracks that we want to be playing on the night will be instrumentals.
1: Yeah, cool.
0: Or Latin jazz in this concert.
1: Awesome, awesome. So, well, thanks, Eche, for coming around.
0: No, thank you very much. Thank you very much.
1: I'll probably see you on Monday because I will be 100%.
0: There. 100%. And just a reminder for everybody, if you want to come, there's only a few places left.
1: Yeah.
0: Please go to our website, latinjazzclub.com.au, and register there. And you'll be more than welcome to enjoy the Willy Colón night of a deep listening room.
1: Absolutely, absolutely. Hope to see you there.

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apparently, according to my research on the line. That was from his album 2024 called Alma Tropical, in the name of the tune El Jíbaro Feliz. Before that, we heard from Terry Gibbs, one of my favorites actually lately. He's an American jazz vibraphonist, born in 1924, and actually he's still with us in the tender age of 101 years old. That is mental. That is a lot of years. So he was born in 1924. He's still kicking with us. And he has recorded with many of the greats on the jazz scene as Buddy Rich, Woody Herman, and Benny Goodman, and Alice Coltrane. This album specifically focuses on his Latin connection, of course, as the name of the album suggests, The Latin Connection, from 1986. And this was probably due to the popular demand of Latin music that was characteristic of that era, right, with bands like Fania All Stars. And the name of the tune was Groovin' High. And before that, we heard from Bobby Shue from his 1998 album Salsa Caliente, and the name of the tune Serengeti. And a massive shout out to my fellow club member Luis F for putting me onto this tune. Text line has been quite active, as I like to see. 0403-10067. Would love to know how your Saturday is going. Emma is getting ready in the next studio to switch you on for the next 2 hours. So I'm guessing you're not going to touch that dial. But in the meantime, a massive shout out to 951 saying, what a beautiful track, Cuban Fantasy, a classic one. Absolutely, absolutely. Fabulous Music One, thanks so much, Gemma. Oh, we miss your face here, Gemma, on reception. Hopefully to see you soon. And fantastic track, Juan, love Chucho, from Anita, who actually says that she saw Chucho live in concert many years ago. Lucky you. That's amazing. We're fast approaching the end of the show, as a matter of fact, and I forgot to mention all the people that makes this wonderful show and this beautiful radio station possible. I'm talking about our performer members and all our members here in Fiesta Jazz and on PBS. Agent 6 are performer members for Crabs Creek, Diamond Music for Kids, Del Barrio, New York Latin Experience. A massive shout out to my good friend Gualberto, who hopefully is listening. Dione Healy, Julia Mirabal, Jan Takard, Bet Noir, La Influencia Salsa Band from Balaclava, Latin Jazz Club at Bodrigue every Monday, our club, Stefania Serna, and the 7-Ups. Yes, they're back, the 7-Ups. That's incredible. I remember when they used to be a performer members of Fiesta Jazz, maybe around the early 2021, 2022, and they went away and then they're back. Yes, thank you for that. Our patrons here in Fiesta Jazz, Alex Parlas, Alex Vergara, Anthony Dalmaso, Bombo Colombo, my cat who's always listening because he doesn't have a possible thumb, so he cannot turn off the radio. Sorry. Boris and Chester the dog, Brett Marshall, Danny the Saluki, Dylan Burke, Iron Clyde, Ivan Johnson, Jenny Brooke, Josh Fotopoulos, Carl Lattis, Larry the Land Cruiser, Loretta Marshall, Miki from the Marsh, Paul Sanara, Renato Posebon, Santo Chilauro, who hopefully he's going to join us during Radio Festival, and Sonali Paul, our friends for a decade, Anita Varj, Athert Andronas, David Semgetz, Donahue Family, Geoff Cochran, Kai the Pie, Martin Letts, Maspaoli, Melissa Hewlett, Paul Van Ross, Rudy Saniga, Tony Odia, Viv and George Bernath, and Wendy Garathi. And last but never least, our friends for life here in Fiesta Jazz, Rocket the Invisibly Dumb Cat, Opperbaum and Company Real Estate, Christine McDonald, James Petit, John Sharp, Jeff Lieber, Lee Brown, Leonie Cash, Malcolm Corbin, Melbourne Plantation Shutters, Patrick Donnellan, Peter and Glenda Walker, Peter Greco, Robin Bowen, Stephen Davis, Steve Pashuras, Stephen Boccolini, and Ren Buckley Barton. Thank you so much for your continued support.

We only have like 12 minutes left. So we're going to make the most out of this time, and we're going to delve into this genre that I've been wanting to do for a while, which is Haitian compa jazz. Listen to this next tune by the Omni band The Haiti. The name of the album, Accolade de Bosom, name of the tune, Erswil.

Lady from the album called Accolade de Boisson. Name of the tune is Soulier. This beautiful compa jazz. I'm gonna just name it compa jazz because you can hear a little bit that beautiful, those beautiful jams on the back.

that's it from me and from Fiesta Jazz. But I'll be back next week from 11 a.m. for another great selection of Latin jazz, rhythms, funk, and the sort. Stay tuned. Emma will switch you on for the next 2 hours. So do not touch that dial, which I believe you won't. And hopefully see you around on the weekend. Otherwise, hopefully catch you on at Bodrigi. And that night that we've got. Ciao for now.

Mama Peel here with you, taking you through till 3 o'clock. How exciting, my favourite time of the week. Big thanks to Juan for a fantastic edition of Fiesta Jazz. Loving his selections this afternoon, keeping things cooking while Sol's on holidays and looking forward to seeing what Juan's got in the bag. Next week for us too, for the next couple of hours, we're diving deep, everybody. We're moving through Angola, Cape Verde, Nigeria, Peru, Argentina, Brazil and beyond, tracing kind of like the rhythmic connections, the bass lines across the Atlantic. There's a lot of 60s and 70s energy in the mix today. No surprises there. I've got Dusty Funk, I've got Semba, I've got Funana, I've got Peruvian Chicha, Colombian Cumbia. I've got some heavyweight Brazilian jazz and samba too. Looking forward to keeping you company this afternoon. It's kind of a

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1: That's right, you're on PBS. Switched on. Emma Peel here, taking you through till three. We finished up that bracket in 1973 in Peru, in the heart of Peru's Amazon. Iquitos and a group, one of the big bands from the 70s, from that area, called Los Zeros de Iquitos. We heard a track called Caminando from them. Before that, also from Peru, from 1971, we heard from a group called Los Abileños and a track called La Cumbia del Burro. Stepped over to Colombia before that on the Tropical label from 1966 to hear from Conjunto Maravilla de Palo Alto and a track called Leo Bigilda. Also from Colombia before that, we heard from Los Curumberos de Guayabal and a track called Cumbia Que Me Alegras. Peru again before that, a band from Lima was called Los Felcas from 1975. A track from them called El Ayaguero. Volada 5 before that and a track called Anita. And we started off also in Peru from 1965 with a group called Sam Brazil. Interesting album actually, which jumps between Peruvian chicha and Brazilian bossa nova, but it's tastefully done. We heard a track to launch today's program called La Polera Amarilla. Some nice messages coming through on the SMS line, sending big smooch out to Adam in Coburg. Digging the show. A big hello to the kaleidoscopic and obscure world, to little Audrey Lou, who's a new addition to the Switched On fan club, along with my pals Betty and Bobby. Congratulations again to you. I hope Audrey Lou is loving life. Horace asks, what just happened? He claims he was walking down the hallway and all of a sudden he started to dance. It's dangerous stuff. Great show. Oh, thanks, Horace. And Amber, one of my younger listeners, is tuned in and listening while eating some scrambled eggs for lunch after a big bushwalk down there in Tassie. Sounds like a nice way to spend your Saturday afternoon, Amber. If you want to send a message, 0400 031067. Otherwise, kick back. Enjoy yourself. We'll be back with more music right after this. You're on PBS.
2: 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Exploring mist as both metaphor and phenomenon, Ha Ha Ha spans film, sculpture and textile and draws on Spong's research into medieval mysticism and her Balinese ancestry. Shrewana Spong, Ha Ha Ha, now on at MAMA, Caulfield until June 27. MAMA, proud PBS sponsor.
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0: Samba de sofrer, samba de saber, samba de querer, samba aí.

You're on PBS. Emma Peel here with you, Switched On. I hope you're having a fabulous weekend so far. Big bunch of Brazilian tracks in that bracket there. Finishing up behind me with Zimbo Trio and a track of theirs called Bebe. Before that, from 1984, we heard from Jamalau and a track called Exaltação a Manager. Percussionist Dom Romão before that from 1976. And a beautiful track of his, Escravos de Jó. Brazilian jazz icon, Lenny Andrade before that. And a rare album of hers from 1968. Only ever released in Mexico for some bizarre reason, but a beautiful album. And we heard the track Capoeira de Oxalá. Elisa G.

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1: You're on PBS. Emma Peel here with you, switched on. How you doing out there? 12 minutes past two on your Saturday afternoon. Finishing up that bracket with some raw Funana rhythms from the Cape Verdean island of San Diego. We heard from Conjunto Jovens, Africano, and a track from them called New Jean. From Angola, before that, some merengue courtesy of Conjunto Os Tropicais from 1974. They gave us Banza Mama. Before that, we heard from Le Simandou de Bela and a track called Festival. And we started off, oh no, there's a couple more in there. It's just my weird spacing on my notes here. We also heard from Nito Nunez and a track called Semba Kia. And we started off with the Super Jata Band, a track from them called Sosa. That brings us up to date. Sending a smooch out to Larry, who writes, buzzer of a show today. Yeah, giving me a thumbs up emoji. Thank you. I'll take it. Peter the Dancer, loving it as always. Thank you. So's Anita. Love to hear it. 0400 031 067. If you want to get in touch.

Forum Melbourne Double Pass, which includes a reserve booth access and drink voucher. I mean, it's all happening on there. It could be you if you sign up. A few people have been signing up, including these switched on members, as an anonymous member who's proud out there in Preston. Chris Gabardi is back as a patron out in Preston, and Leonie Davis, proud about switched on. You can sign up any old time, pbsfm.org.au. You'll find the big PBS button there to do your thing. I'm going to take this opportunity to thank my performer patrons here on the program. I'm talking about Adrian Reeves, Angie Hart, Blocko 3K, Disco Trench, DJ Danny to Operator, DJ Lindell, El Gran Mono, Fua De Tita, Brazilian Forró Band, Jodie Bell and her band Boof, performing on the 10th of May. They've got a new single and they're launching it at the Union Hotel in Brunswick. It's free from 5 till 7, always a vibe. La Descarga, they're a vibe too. Lucy Wren, Mary Max and the Tweed Set, Nick Cooper, T-Bones and the Dennis Street Gang and the Rebels. My patrons are Andrew Vreck, Ann Kershaw, Anthony Balmain, Astrid Labour, Ben Krieber, Benjamin Button, Benjamin Zilberspick, Billy the Wonder Dog, Bongo the Boo Cat, Bonnie and Tove Jewers, Bowie the Black Kitty Cat, Brian Coffey, Cameron Bray, Chad Chicken, Chris Gabardi, Deb Strutt, Elizabeth Scott, Emma Jane Johnson, Ethan Wake, even Frankie McCausland, Finn Mulhall, Floyd Barron, Gwyneth, Frank Lambrick, Glenn Ward, Gons Gonzalez, Gonzalez, Graham Hardish's Garden Sculpture, Gregory Bond, Jake Mason, Jen Bartle, Jordan Dowding, Justin Burke, Carl Lattice, Kayla Russell, Kevin the Snail, and the Saturday Afternoon Slug Party, Luke Perry, Luna Love Bite the Cat, and Mark Seaton. What a list. Oh, such a tongue twister of names, and it's a delight to read them all. If you want to send a message, you can. Be nice to hear from you. What are you up to? 0400 031 067. Back to the music now. Better go cue something up. You're on PBS Switched On.

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2: You're on PBS. Emma Peel here with you. 18 minutes left of the show this week. It's been real. It's been fun. Still got time for quite a few more tracks though, so better whip through what we were listening to and then we'll get back to it. Finishing up there with Ifang Bondi, the name of the group. That means be yourself in Mandinka language. A band that came out of one of the top bands in the 60s out of Gambia and Senegal called the Super Eagles. It's a new iteration of that band with some members carrying over. Psychedelic tinged with some of that funky flute business, the track to round out that set. A Tears it was called. Out of Nigeria before that from 1975. We heard from Oriental Brothers International and Taxi Ride. From Guyana before that. In 1974 we heard from the Yoruba Singers in a track called No Intention. We heard from Cape Verdean artist Lucas Tala in there as well from 1975. A track called Mogenuteka Sumu. Argentinian actress Elge Martin laying down some nice funky business from 1970, recorded for music hall El Dombe. And we started off with some Nigerian funk too from an album called Dawn of Awareness from 1974. The group Mono Mono. That brings us up to date. 835 writes on the text line, I'm deep cleaning my flat, dancing my ass off with a beer. It doesn't even feel like a chore, thanks to you, Emma. Well, that is good. That's good to hear. Nothing like music to just get you through the hard and boring stuff, I reckon. 835. Sending smooches all the way up to Kyneton to Blake, Pash, Hem and Lou, who tuned in out in their garden there.

Sending a big smooch out to Elle, who's digging it. She's going out to an underwater theme party tonight, dressed as a hot lobster. Oh, I can just imagine. Also, sending a shout out to Microcat and Biggie Smalls and introducing MC Light, a new member of the superhero gangster DJ Cat Posse. Thanks for tuning in. I'll let this play out. I'll say thanks to my patrons. You're on Peeps. Switched on.

Net, PBS, supporting our community. Time for me to pack up my mess and get on out of here and make way for Pradeep and Tiger Beat's Elephant Groove. Stick around for that. Looking forward to seeing what he's got installed today. Thanks for all your lovely messages. Thanks for keeping me company. We'll do it all again next week. Before I leave, though, I'll say thanks to the rest of my patrons here on the program. Mary Chinta Ewing, Mistress Starshine, Naomi Murray, Peter DeDancer, Philip Talot, Ross Jennings, Ruth Gordon, Sam Sangster, Sarah Coombs, Scout the Switched On, Jack Russell, Simon What Pops or Stevens, Stephen Parker, T-Dubs the Dog, Toshiba and her faithful hounds, Tim Rolfe, Tony O'Day, Wojciech Pluta, Zach Tyler, my business patrons, Blackbird Bookkeeping, Creative Framing, Diamond Skylights, Pandolfini Architects, Snub in Phillip Island, Stone Culture, Stone Masonry in Preston, Tinger Roofing, Zintara Farm. Also my friends for a decade are Andrew Seekers, Anita Barsh, Barry the Cat, Ben Wilheim, Cheryl Tonkins, Chops of Eagle, David Murray Swift, Emma Carey in Japan, Emma Westwood, Icon Lola Matt, in memory of Charlie the Staffy, Jacinta Duncan, John Steed's Bowler Hat, Cat Labours, Lisa Robertson, Macia the Dog, Mass Paoli, Mr. Frogmore, Natalia the Dolphin from Fernie Creek, Nick Ray, Taraka Disanyake, Tiff Bortwood, and my friends for life are Anne McFean, Danger and the Family Healed, Eva Bunnyhead, Hutchie's Girls, Jay Jocelyn, the Hilliard Family, Marty Machine, Nick Pond, PJ Mack, Paul Graysh, Robert Minerick, Roo Dog, Sky McClemon, Stephen Walsh and Wayne Gardner. What a bunch of champions. If I don't see you somewhere over the weekend, I will catch you on the flip side. Ciao for now. Have a great weekend.

The Ananda Shankar Experience with State of Bengal from the album Walk On, released by Real World Records. We heard Tanusri featuring percussion by Nitai Lal Chakrabarty. Welcome to Tiger Beats Elephant Grooves. Pradeep here, presenting you South Asian music from 3 till 5 p.m. As always, we must thank Emma for a wonderful Switched On.

Babuji Dhire Chalna from the band called Sharma and the Besharams. Before that, to track from the New York-based artist L. Mikhail's Affair. The first track was from his album Yeti Season. Track was called Zaharila, featuring Pia Malik, who is of South Asian background but grew up in the US. She's also one of the members of the trio Say She She. She also was featured in the following track by L. Mikhail's Affair called Lal Mahal, a kind of a Bollywood meets Umpha kind of number from the album Boy Kills World, songs from the original motion picture. You can find all that stuff on Bandcamp, one of the best sources of independent music. And as I mentioned, that Yeti album, Yeti Season album by L. Mikhail's Affair, some really kooky tracks there, very left field, kind of somewhere between psychedelic rock, funk, and all kinds of oddities. Definitely worth a listen. You are listening to PBS. The show is Tiger Beats Elephant Grooves. Big shout out to Umit, who is driving from Rockhampton to Mackay. And it's about 33 degrees over there. Thanks for your message, Umit. It's not too bad in Melbourne, actually. We've had a kind of a freak late spring. It's been really warm. A lot of people had to sort of go back into their wardrobe and pull out their summer clothes and, you know, T-shirt and shorts and stuff like that. So, yes, we've been given a little spring season in Melbourne before the impending winter, which is going to set in with a vengeance soon. So keep enjoying the balmy weather while it lasts. Must also thank two new members to the show, Glacomo and Jennifer from Ballarat North, who've become a passionate member of Tiger Beats Elephant Grooves, and Paul Zanata from Brighton Road, a patron of the show. Thank you for your support of Tiger Beats Elephant Grooves. Also, must thank Zoran Paik from Kingsville, become a proud member of Ports of Paradise, and Geeta Zimmerman from Fitzroy North, proud member of Headhunters. The PBS website, of course, is pbsfm.org.au if you wanted to join the PBS family. And, of course, Radio Festival will be coming up later in May. We'll talk more about that soon. But now for some more music. This next track is, let me pull out the playlist there, which is up on the program page, is a compilation. Thanks to Roger Holsworth for putting this, putting it to me. It's a compilation called Desi, the Soul of Punjab. We're going to listen to Abira Shah and Kuljit Bhambra doing a

In the background is the Australian band The Three C's, who are touring the country as we speak, been doing show after show along the New South Wales coast. Current track is Inner West Bengal, state in the eastern part of India that have just had assembly elections. A very tense election at that. Results coming out on Monday. We hope it's good news for the people of the state and that they're able to keep fascism at bay. Tune in to Tiger Beats Elephant Grooves, PBS.

Shout out to 869. It's a late summer before autumn, not spring. You are not wrong, 869. Even though it feels a bit more springy to me. Haha. Shout out to Rick Haslam from Ivanhoe. Become a proud member of the Breakfast Spread. Thank you for your support.

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1: Welcome back to the show, Tiger Beats Elephant Grooves on PBS. Ended that bracket with an Indonesian band based in Amsterdam called Nusantara Beat. We heard Bakar. And I'm fascinated by some of the contemporary music. Not just contemporary, but music from the last, say, 30, 40 years. Recorded by Indonesian artists. Very groove-oriented. Some of the best Asian funk that I've heard. And since Indonesia also has tigers and elephants, not in a zoo, of course, I thought, you know, by extension, play a bit of music from that part of Asia. And I particularly like that band, Nusantara Beat, performed at WOMAD this year. That's a great album, that one. Before that, Kochi-based Thaikudam Bridge with Urumbu from their album Navarasam. Thaikudam Bridge played at the Notka Theatre earlier this year, cracking show. And at the top of the bracket was Parvas Nagul Nagulistan, sung in a very Sufi style there. Shout out to... Let me pull out the hotline. DJ DC from South Tassie. Hope you're doing well. A fan of Dubby Bhangra, jungle, fast beats, tablas,

moniums and all that. No, unfortunately, I don't recall a DJ Cash from back in the day, but I'm going to look it up. Thank you for your message, DJ DC. Hope you're having a lovely, pleasant Saturday afternoon in Tassie. And thanks for your message. Next, we are going to listen to a new album by an artist called Nam Sujal. Album is called Mummification, released by Def Jam Records. Def Jam's branch in India. And this is satirical rap. We'll play a couple of tracks from the album Mummification. This next one is called It's About Time.

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1: Brand new single from CZ and Arko Mukherjee featuring Ashram, track called Sundar Din, translates to beautiful day, an artist's yearning for better days amid the turbulence of the current times. Before that, two tracks from Nam Sujal's Mummification album. First we heard It's About Time, also featuring Siyahi and Dhanji, followed by Talab with Fo and Adil. Tune in to Tiger Beats Elephant Grove

Listening to Tiger Beats Elephant Grooves, the second hour of Beats PBS. Pradeep still here. That was a long bracket. Bit of hip-hop, bit of bass music. Started with Param Kaur and Sick Boy, IDC, followed by the Dalit rapper 99 Side, track called Hustler featuring Anand Shinde, released by Gully Gang Records. After that was UK-based Bengali rapper Slime, Realer That Most, from his album Odd One Out. And just before this piece we're listening to from the wonderful Folk Soul album by Sound of Women, we heard Hudukoho by Lies Krantinari featuring Tai G, the Bali funk artist, produced by Nicolas Graff. And in the background is Sprike, project of Tejas Nair. We're listening to Illuminati featuring NAM-based musician El Shimada. And a little announcement there. Those of you who are into music and dance, especially dance as a political gesture, there's the Assemble Project, led by Catherine Sweeney from Jungle City Studios.

This is DJ Smokey, her track DRM from the compilation Floodlight, Drum and Bass Aid for Pakistan. Going to be curating some South Asian drum and bass in the next half hour or so.

Another track from Sprike, stage name of Tejas Nair. This is Fairlight featuring Ofro, producer from Chennai. Both Sprike and Ofro are graduates of SAE Institute in Byron Bay, and both producers have spent some years living in Melbourne. More about Sprike in the coming shows. Another 10 minutes and Jesse I takes over with Babylon Burning, 5 till 7. Hope you're enjoying the Desi-influenced drum and bass.

And now JP with Last of the Light, released by Killer Records. Killer Records specializes in South Asian influenced techno and electronic beats.

almost time for me to get out of here. Make way for Jesse I with Babylon Burning, 5 till 7. So don't go anywhere. Before I go, thanking the performer members, Sikandar Live and Sitare's Jeremy Malcolmson. Patrons Aruna Krishnan, CNN Mini the Rough Collies, Dave Bennon, Dudley the Beast, the American Staffy, John Chong Holdaway, Lockie FT, Peter McCraw, Rose Ferdinand, and Teddy, who has the pause of a genius. Our business member, Music Swap Shop in Carlton. Thank you, Jeremy. And friend for a decade, Jitan Chander from Taylor's Lake. I'll be back next Saturday with more Tiger Beats Elephant Grooves. Hope you have a pleasant weekend and a lovely week coming ahead. See you next Saturday. Leaving you with this track, just a bit of it, by Pawas, called Kand, featuring Aruj Aftab. Stay well.

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It's the station. My name is Jesse I. Program is Babylon Burning. Good to be with you once again on another beautiful day here in Burn City. Following on, as always, from Pradeep, Tiger Beats, Elephant Grooves. Big up to him for the last couple of hours of great radio here on PBS. I'll be with you until 7 p.m. tonight. As always, bringing you the best in reggae music, both new and old. Starting with some foundation classics in this first hour. And then a whole heap of new music in the second. Got some brand new dancehall from Stephen the Genius McGregor, son of the great Freddie McGregor. Brand new rhythm called Hill and Gully, based on the old Mento classic. Also, new Chronic Law, fresh out of Ice Detainment in the US. New Capleton, new Mr. Perfect, new Runkus, new Protege, new Jazz Elise. Just some of the names you'll hear later on in the program. Also, the Posterity rhythm. And we're going to revisit the classic Promised Land rhythm by special request on the Barry U record label from the late 90s. Before we get there, though, some classics in this next hour from the likes of Frankie Paul, Freddie McKay, Marsha Griffiths, Ken Booth, Pablo Moses, and Freddie McGregor himself. I should say, before I go any further, I am broadcasting on unceded Aboriginal land. Shout out to the Wurundjeri Woiwurrung people of the Kulin Nation, the Bunurong people, the Wadawurrung people, and all First Nations people wherever you're tuning in from, if it's further afield. Started off the program today with Pressure Bus Pipe and Rima on a version of this classic rhythm. In the background, this is the original Volcano version, Worries in the Dance rhythm, aka I'm Not Crazy, after the Don Carlos tune I'm about to go into. That one we started with, though, Pressure and Rima, both out of the US Virgin Islands. That's a tune came out on the Lion King Music label back in 2020. They retitled that one the Divorce Court rhythm. Obviously a nod to the classic Yellow Man Getting Married and Getting Divorced tunes that he did on this rhythm as well. Let's hear some of them, starting with this one from Don Carlos, a thing called I'm Not Crazy. SMS line here in the studio, 0400 031067. And a shout out to Umit. On the way to Mackay in Queensland, 100 km's left on the road, PBS locked in. Love it. You're on PBS, keep it locked.

Some classic Yellow Man from the early 80s on this big rhythm cut we heard here. There's Yellow Man and Fathead. A tune called I'm Getting Divorced, that one on the Jar Guidance record label. Of course, this original rhythm produced by Henry Junjo Laws, licensed it to Greensleeves for the tune before this, Yellow Man's Getting Married. Toyan Spa With Me on the Volcano record label. Limble Thompson, Look How Me's Sexy. And Don Carlos at the start on that bracket, tune called I'm Not Crazy. Right here, 106.7 PBS FM. The SMS line here in the studio once again, 0400 031067 if you want to text in. And a big up to Adam in Brown Hill, who donated generously to PBS. Thank you very much. And great to see some memberships come in during the week as well. Big up to Arky Tonks in Berwick, proud member once again. Chris and Raj in Camberwell, same way, thank you very much. Big up to Emma in Balaclava, passionate member of PBS, thank you very much. Sister Sarah back on the performer list once again. And big up to Cal H in Batern, hitting the patron list, thank you very much, great to have you. Let me know if I'm pronouncing Batern correctly or not.

0: I've just announced that The Nightcap, The Meltdown and Toki Monster, the Grammy-nominated pioneer of the 2010 LA beat scene, bringing her textual sounds to the round this May. Plus, don't miss Wilson, Charlie and Robert Finley. Every Sunday, it's Domingo Latino, with salsa classes, a live band and dance until late. The Nightcap, live and late since 94, proud PBS sponsor.
1: Chantong Sound, Ras Crucial, Jesse Ive. Lose your fears without fears and tears. This is Frankie Dancehall, Paul, your gaga. Chantong Sound. Lose!

Chet and Dubplate special here from the late great Frankie Paul, voiced on a version of the Darker Shade of Black rhythm, original Studio One cut here. Big up to Miss A on the text line, big up to the texter 614, just back from Brixton with a box of Black Pratt's Plastic Preciousness. Looking forward to the new drop from Clifton George Bailey III. You know, I never knew that was his full name. I knew it was Clifton Bailey, but I didn't know it was the third, or middle name George. Big up to Frankie the Ruster Kelpie, tuning in and kicking back. Shout out to DJ DC down in Lutra Witta. Shout out to Rachel, Emma and Jay. Thank you for correcting me. Bitten it is. To the texter 335. It's pronounced bitten. Bloody Aussies, eh? For real. SMS line once again 0400 03 1067. 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

Burning with Jesse I. Keep the Studio One tunes coming. Right now with an original from Marsha Griffiths. Clement Sir Coxon Dodd, Studio One Records. 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

Again. Hi, this is Ken Bood, and don't move the dial. Babylon is burning with Jesse I on PBS FM. Ken Bood says so.

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more Studio One here. This is the sounds of Pavlov Black and a tune called Inner Peace on the Pick Up the Pieces rhythm. Ken Booth before this with a classic You're on My Mind. And of course, Marcia Griffiths at the top, tune called Melody Life. You listen to PBS, Babylon Burning with Jesse I. Gonna take it to a classic from Freddie McKay next, another one on Studio One, a tune called Picture on the Wall. I was recently reading John Missouri's great book Pressure Drop about reggae in the 70s, and there's some great stories about this tune in there. According to the drummer Vin Morgan, Freddie voiced the song Picture on the Wall in just one take. Carl Dawkins, who recorded his own version of Picture on the Wall, claims that he and Freddie wrote the song together in Canada after Freddie had got all emotional about losing his girl, whose picture was indeed on the wall. Carl told Freddie that the girl was bad for him, but he wouldn't listen, and the song developed from there. But from what Vin says, Freddie could have been overcome with guilt, not grief, since he insists that Freddie persistently mistreated this girl, who then finally walked out on him. When they were together, Freddie was always cheating on her, and he'd even throw stones at her when she complained. A security man who worked at Caymanas Park then stole her away and got her pregnant, leaving Freddie heartbroken. About the throwing stones bit especially, but interesting backstory to this tune, Freddie McKay, Picture on the Wall, a reggae classic coming in right here, 106.7 PBS FM.

Just announced at the Northcote Theatre. Geordie Greep, Kerry Chandler, Chillin' It, Keita Alexander, The Raytons, Danny Brown and Alpha Mist. 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

sounds of Freddie McKay here in 1979, following on from that tune Picture in the Wall from 1971 on Studio One, moving from the start of the 70s to the end.

Yo, this is Peter Bruggs, and I love to listen to The Root Station by Jesse I. Root Station, chant down Babylon. Ever, one love and respect to everyone.

Motsri and Karen, Moy Iron, Silvertop, Miley and Reservoir, Nenzi and Balaclava, Nick in Watsonia, Nick and the Bricky Crew in Preston, Nigel in Clifton Hill, Pass and Beau Morris, Pete in North Carlton, Philco in Rosebud, Randall in Williamstown, Reggae Rod in Sunbury, Russell in Kalkello, Sarah in Hamilton, Sheridan in Carlton North, Tarun in New Farm, the Black Ark Bantams in Richmond, Victoria in Kingsville, Victoria in Kensington, and Vincent in Highton. Thank you very much, patrons. You're listening to Babylon Burning with Jesse I. I'm going to go now to the classic Aswad Love Fire, the original tune that gave birth to the Promised Land rhythm. But I'm actually going to play the live version here. I haven't played this for a while on the program. It's from the performance of Aswad at Notting Hill Carnival. Back in 1983, live and direct on Island Records. And then I'm going to follow this with a bunch of cuts on the Promised Land rhythm from 1998 on the Barry U record label by a special request. I played the China cut on this, I put it on social media during the week, it blew up.

killer rhythm, killer performance from Aswad, a tune called Love Fire. Of course, they were the ones that produced this rhythm that's gone on to be done many, many times in reggae music, remade time and time again as the Promised Land rhythm. And right now I'm going to go to a tune from a singer out of New York City, out of Brooklyn, New York, a singer by the name of China, recording for Barry U Records back in 1998. Production on this one from Sydney Meals. A beautiful tune called Love Jar. Coming in right here, 106.7 PBS FM.

new things to play in the next 50 minutes or so till I run out of time. Starting with this one from Perfect Gitomani and One Culture. One Culture coming out of the US, I think. Virginia Beach. Virginia. Nice combination. Thing called Tough Luck coming in right here, 106.7 PBS FM. Listening to Babylon Burning with Jesse I.

the sounds of Ras I and a tune called Stop Them Jah on the Posterity Rhythm for Linky De Pro and Bullpus Productions. That was Jah Israel before that. If you're looking for this tune, it's Israel spelled I-Z-R-E-H-L. His tune called Dutty Money. Following on from Imaru Tafari before that, Beautiful and Charming, and Medicine at the top with Culture Again. Posterity Rhythm from

Thank you to Pro and Bullpuss right here on PBS. Shout out to Paulie D. Glad you're enjoying the sounds tonight. Big up to the Texter 890 as well. Send beautiful reggae music. All I want to do is hotbox myself with the bass up high and zone in. Pick up yourself. Text line once again, 0400-03-1067. A few more thank yous while I'm at it. To the Friends for Life, Akil in North Warrandyte, Ben in Surrey Hills, George and McLeod, the late Jesse Pigden, rest in peace, Jeremy in East St Kilda, Malcolm in Darley, Mary in Brunswick, the late Matt Vaughan, rest in peace, Mr. D in Seaford, Mr. Levi in Blackburn, Paulie Pure in Clifton Hill, Quacky the Dancehall Duck in Richmond, Brass Crucial in Elwood, Rick in Brunswick, the late Sheeran and Ismail Yusuf Ali in Brunswick East, Aisha in Malvern, Teresa in Research, and Tim in Miramar. Thank you very much. Staying in Jamaica for another production from Ramesh Entertainment and Slider the Wizard, featuring the singer Jazz Elise and her brand new tune just released yesterday, a thing called Move Mountain. You're on PBS.

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June. I think it's his first album in 16 years. Looking forward to hearing more from him. Before that, of course, Jazz Elise, tune called Move Mountain, new one from Romish Entertainment and Slider the Wizard. Right now I'm going to take it to Oneness Records out of Germany and the singer Ziggy Ricardo coming out of Amsterdam. Think of Station Descent. Brand new tune he released a couple weeks back. Been meaning to squeeze this one in. A tune called Boom Meditation. New protege and Presser Bus Pipe to follow this as well. And still to come, new Chronic Law, new Runkus, and the big rhythm and dance hall right now from the genius Hill and Gully Ride. All coming up in the next half hour right here on PBS Babylon Burning with Jesse I.

wicked tune from the new Protégé album, The Art of Acceptance. This one featuring special guest Pressure Bus Pipe out of the Virgin Islands. A tune called The Locusts, following on from Ziggy Ricardo before this, Boom Meditation. Shout out to the Texas 883, and shout out to 5-year-old Liana, chilling to the reggae and reading her library books with Papa Bear. Nice. You're on PBS. My name is Jesse I. The program is Babylon Burning. Going to take it to New Chronic Law right now, one of the biggest names in Jamaican music for quite a few years now. Seems to be the most streamed artist every year for the last few. Normally more on the hardcore dancehall tip, but a nice reggae tune from him coming up in just a sec from Yard Vibes and Baby G. But also going to play a couple things from a new album called Ice, or an EP that he just released after being incarcerated in the US. He was locked up by ICE and detained for quite some time. Good to see him back in Jamaica now, though, and back making music. Sounds of Chronic Law here on PBS.

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Busy Signal and a tune called Hill and Gully, going back to 2014 on the Energy Up rhythm from First Name Music. It's getting a new lease of life though, this tune. It's bubbling back up due to the new rhythm from the genius Stephen McGregor, son of the great Freddie McGregor, one of the biggest producers in Jamaican music for the last couple decades. Just put out a brand new rhythm called Hill and Gully, based on the original classic Mento song. Before reggae, before rocksteady, before ska, of course there was Mento. I'm going to take it back, way back now, for the original Jamaican folk song Hill and Gully Ride. Mandeville Road is done here by Lord Composer and the Seven Seas Hotel Orchestra. Big up to Jar Builder, who knows the Seven Seas Hotel very well. It's still there in Ocho Rios, beautiful old hotel. And this is the original Hill and Gully Ride, and then we're going to move forward into the new version. I gotta say, very explicit lyrics warning for that. But first, Lord Composer and the Silver Seas Hotel Orchestra, classic tune, Hill and Gully Ride.

this one, the biggest rhythm in dancehall right now. Absolutely blowing up. I've spent a little bit more time on social media in the last week than normal, and this one's inescapable, particularly on the Jamaican TikTok. It's the Hill and Gully rhythm from The Genius. Some hardcore slackness, as they say. Sexually explicit lyrics there from everybody on that one. Elephant Man with Hold Him Gal. Governor with Itsy Bitsy. Massacre with Slip and Slide, the first one to really create waves on this rhythm. And Valiant with Woy. Of course, it's based on the original folk song. We heard a version from Lord Composer and the Silver Seas Hotel Orchestra before that. And big up to Belyaz, who picked the inspiration for the TOK song Galangal on the Diwali rhythm. Also in those lyrics there. So my time's just about done. About 5 minutes left before Susie comes in with Subway Sounds. I think I've got to say thank you to the Friends for a Decade, Alex Bush Doctor in Mount Coolum, Anthony and Golf in Coburg North, Brett in Patterson Lakes, Brian in Eltham, Cameron in Ringwood, Chris in Northcote, and Lake Claire Rain, rest in peace. Coco and Jay in Westgar, Thussa Down in Deloraine, Gareth in Pascavale South, Ian the Punk Rasta in Faulkner, Empresari in South Bank, the late Matt Vaughan, rest in peace, Michael in Research, Mike in Brisbane, Monica in Princess Hill, Linda Saw in Altona, Sharky in Safety Beach, Simon the Lollipop Man in Heidelberg Heights, Sonia at Warrandyte South, the Big Fella in Sylvan, and Turtleman the Cat in Wandong. Thank you very much. Leave you on one last tune tonight from the artist Runkus, who put out an album this week called Supernova on Easy Star Records. Very interesting album. Played a few things from it already that have come out as singles. A lot of things really aren't reggae enough to play on the program. A lot of things I'd love to play still. I'm going to play one now as a lead-in to Subway Sounds called Ego Death. The son of the great reggae artist Determined Runkus, a unique style and place in contemporary Jamaican music. Thanks for tuning in. With you again same time next week. Keep it locked to PBS.

You're tuned to Subway Sounds on PBS 106.7 FM. Welcome, I'm Susie, with you till 8 tonight. And it's such an exciting time here at PBS as we have the most amazing radio festival coming up this month. It's called Fuel the Frequency Radio Festival and Membership Call Out, and it starts officially on Monday, 18th of May. But in so many ways, we've actually kicked off already with a fantastic poster and t-shirt featuring new colours and inspiring design layouts by local artists. It really is a beautiful poster. And there is also the Early Bird Membership Prize, which is just so good. I'll tell you more about that later in the show. But before we get into the music, big shout out to Jessie I for all those great sets on Babylon Burning tonight. And I was here for the last half hour and I thought it was amazing. Thanks so much, Jessie. Here is Isaac Hayes with, I'm not going to be able to say all this, sorry, hyperbolic syllable sesquadala music.

0: That was Melbourne's own Black Jesus Experience with Your Heart Is My Refuge from their 2025 album Time Telling. And before that, two funky soul classics, starting with Isaac Hayes and, I'm probably going to shred this name, Hyperbolic Syllable Sesquialistic from the 1969 album Hot Buttered Soul, followed by Bill Withers with Who Is He and What Is He to You from the 1972 album Still Bill. The text line here at PBS is 0400 031 067. And shout out to all those texting in tonight. Thank you so much. And Cornelius, 504 032 and 275. Thank you very, very much.
1: This is Dr. Elliot Gann, a.k.a. 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
0: And as I mentioned at the start of the show, we are in our radio festival month here at PBS, while the official festival kicks off in a couple of weeks' time. In the lead-up, we have a fabulous early bird prize for one member who joins or renews between 1st of May and May the 17th, and they take out the lot in this prize. And I'm just going to mention a few of what's included, and there's stacks more than this, but I'll tell you what I picked out tonight that's really good, I think. A day tripper double pass to the Rising Festival, a double pass reserve booth access and drinks voucher to the Melbourne Forum venue, which is great, and a remote control merch pack. And this is just a taste, as I said, but what is most important, of course, is if you join or renew as a member of this amazing community radio station, that is PBS 106.7 FM, you do become part of our embracing radio community. And all the details on how to join and information on all prize packs are up on the PBS website right now at pbsfm.org.au.
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0: Every now and when, in the yesteryear yawn, ancient embryos eternally swing the fishing pole of memory, capturing today baited by breaths of tomorrow. 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
1: always beyond. 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
0: Grounded in storytelling tradition, tardy, we measure the space by the changes. We wade with waiting tides, moment to moment, it be in front or behind, a constellation of seeing through, stewed glimpses, blinks of a sneeze.
2: The tea kettle's voice.
0: Water at the brim of boiling. The change of a state. Murmurs between space. 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A silver strand of breath. Eyes as wounds. 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

0: We tell time by how many excuses you got before you answer, or how we organize the noise. 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
0: What you do with time is your time. 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

is in movies, on TV, in magazines, and in books. He thought that some of these faces might be right for him.

That was emerging jazz sensation Dublon out of Norway with his new track I Want Your Love featuring Kesu, Table and Tutu. Above that, Bilal with Seen and Not Seen. Before that was Georgia and Muldrow with Girlfriend is Better. And I started with Ajemone with Melting Clocks featuring Mick Jenkins and Vic Menza. 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

It's almost 8 o'clock here at PBS, and that last set I play Protégé with Something I Said featuring Jesse Roll. Stay tuned for Fresh Produce with Cozzy and Wallacey, which is up at 8, right on the dot. Seeing You Out of Subway Sounds with Kenny Dope and Rosin Murphy, and Born Under Punches, The Heat Goes On.

0: Soul Saturdays, baby. Gotta be right. Sanctified just before Sunday, the day of rest. But guess what? We ain't resting because we restless. Right now, getting in live and direct with fresh produce. Had to say it three times because it's that fresh. Hey.
1: 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That's always sounds for the last hour on PBS here. My name is Kazi here.
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2: 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We have Fresh Produce on 10 o'clock. In the background, it'll go superstar band Surprise Chef, Money Music. I have tracks from 1-6 and his new album Matutara. I have tracks from Nightmare on X, his new album

0: where Zui just had a few tracks in from Isco. And Rico is featured on a few of them, SI, and also Hits.
1: Sick.
0: Hits. And Capo Lee's on another one. I think it's a new album, actually. Is it?
1: It is a new album.

0: Yeah, it's a new album. It's very good, people. It's called Powerscroft.
1: Yeah, he's a sick producer, UK producer. The future is also good too. Rico is also producer and MC. It's really good.
0: We've got the Portuguese saying of the week.
1: What's the Portuguese saying? What is the background? That's Brazilian, isn't it? It's something, I don't know what it is.
0: It's definitely something.
1: It's something, I don't know what it is.
0: I had it, it's the cockroach one. Barata tonta.
1: Barata tonta.
0: Barata tonta. It directly translates to dizzy cockroach. But
1: it means someone's quirky? No.
0: Here it says running around aimlessly or panicked.
1: Oh yeah, the barata tonta. Someone's panicking.
0: Do you say they are barata tonta? Or are you like barata tonta?
1: You are barata tonta.
0: Oh yeah, I'm a barata tonta.
1: You're barata tonta right now. Don't know what to do. You're just walking around. Portuguese.
0: There you go, people.
1: And a Portuguese background is Brazilian.
0: It could be the African colony. Lisbon. Angola.
1: I'm not helping today, sorry.
0: You're not. It is a Portuguese word, I'm pretty sure. Kakungarakanjiksi. You know what
1: I will find out. I'll find out. I don't know this tune, but it sounds like Brazilian. I don't know that word. Kangarungake. Kangarungake.
0: Yeah. Well, at least you can pronounce it.
1: It sounds good. So the accordion. It quite did not work today, isn't it?
0: It's 8:33, people. Fresh Produce, Cosimolisi. If you want to reach out, what we can text in.
1: 0400-031-067. I'm going to play a track from Chris Patterson from Perth, produced by Tubo Chalk. Track called Rushing. You're on PBS. Stay with us.
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1: Just announced at The Nightcap, The Meltdown and Toki Monster, the Grammy-nominated pioneer of the 2010 LA beat scene, bringing her textual sounds to the round this May. Plus, don't miss Wilson, Charlie and Robert Finley. Every Sunday, it's Domingo Latino, with salsa classes, a live band and dance until late. The Nightcap, live and late since 94, proud PBS sponsor.
2: Yes, yes. It's.
3: I thought it was going to be a full classical type piece, like an awards. It sounded like an awards ceremony.
2: Oh, you're waiting for something a little bit more.
3: Bring it back.
2: Okay, I'll bring back.
3: We're bringing it back, people. Hold on a minute. It sounds like you're coming up for your award. And now, introducing Wallace as the best quadrant. But then the beat starts, and I thought it was going to be different. Anyway, I'm going to get a song like that just to introduce people to the show.
2: That's a great idea. That's really good.
3: What was that tune at the end, actually, that you played?
2: That one was
3: drum and bassy.
2: It was Machine Drum, track called Kill You, Anna Morgan remix featuring Tana LaRiel. And before we had a track from also 1-6. What was the track? Cool Jenga featuring Willie Dynamo. Again, in the same album,

0: good jester guitar and a gig bag from each Ecotone.
1: Heaps of prizes.
0: Yes.
1: So you can sign up now and
0: you can get the early bird prize pack now.
1: Oh, the early bird prize pack.
0: Until the 17th of May. And
1: Brunswick Ballroom double pass for 6 months. There's a lot of little things in there. Check it out. You can jump on pbsfm.org.au. Look at the prizes. Renew your membership. Now's a good time to renew. Bring it back from Darius. Yeah. Is that what they say? I don't even know what they say.
0: Bring back.
1: What do they say in dancehall?
0: Pull up
1: the rug. Yeah, I should have said that. Had a bit more weight to it. Shout out to Darius. Thanks for listening. We're going to continue with the show. It's 10 to 9 here. Fresh produce, Cozy Wallace.
0: 0400-03-1067 if you want this message. 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Stay with us on PBS.

Yeah, what's up? This is Tom Scott representing for Homebrew Crew at Peace. And right now you're listening to the illest radio station in whole of Aussie land, PBS, playing Bad Shit 106.7. Peace. Yo, get your bounce on. Don't be too witty, you gotta get, come on. Fifth floor. Fourth floor.

0: track in the background from Jonas Clean, Never Eclipses. Before that, we heard from Shaolin Cowboy. Yeah. We also heard from Rockstar, the Latin hip hop. I don't actually know where that came from, but also from Cangrejo.
1: Cangrejo.
0: Record Happy. Also, that dude, he was Brazilian. We'll see.
1: He was Brazilian.
0: Yeah, Jackson do Pandeiro.
1: Jackson do Pandeiro.
0: He is 1919 to 1982. Born in Paraiba.
1: Paraiba. Yeah.
0: In the northeast there. Mm-hmm. His mother was a singer and a musician.
1: Amazing.
0: Couldn't afford the accordion. So his parents bought him a pandeiro.
1: Pandeiro.
0: Yeah.
1: Yeah. Iconic artist from Brazil, Jackson do Pandeiro. Yes.
0: It's 9:01. Somebody texted in saying, are you sure Ready Festival started yesterday? Isn't that like the 18th or something?
1: It technically starts,
0: I think.
1: Exactly. The daily practices start on the 17th, but you can sign up now and you can run for the early bird prizes.
0: Mm.
1: So it's not officially yet started, but...
0: But you can sign up now.
1: You can sign up now.
0: You still go on the run-in for the prizes.
1: Yes.
0: Wallace is going to get into a mix here.
1: Yes. I'm going to start with...
0: his cracker.
1: Gonna start with a new track from Hagen called Slow Motion from his new EP. 0400 031 067 if you want to text message. You on PBS.

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this year. 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
1: Got Ashley Riggett from Preston, Parter member. Jay Barrow from Prague. Is it Prague?
0: Prague, yeah.
1: Prague. Mm-hmm. Parter member, James Harden. Also, Jocelyn from Reservoir. Parter member, Jocelyn Leon. Also, Dave McCormick, friend for Decade. Jitan Chadha's Notebook. Taylor's Lake, friend for Decade. Also, Sandra Barton, friend for Decade. Gus Bernier, Fitzroy North,

K-P-S. Welcome, Electric Sunset, Left Field Dance Music. 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As always, on a Saturday, 10 o'clock, DJ Ides with you till midnight on PBS 106.7 Electric Sunset. This week we'll be in it with sounds from Mr. Fingers, Patricia, Bobby Ingham, Octo, Octa, Special Request and more. It's going to be aimed at the mind, body and dance floor, dreamy to the body moving. I hope to hear from you with your messages and shout outs. 0400 03 1067, online across the socials. 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We begin with the 7th studio album, Leave Your Mind, by house music original hitman, Mr. Fingers, Chicago's Larry Heard, once again stepping up to deliver us house music and acid-laced grooves with the Fingers' definitive club sound. Mr. Fingers, the happening thing.

0: Soulful, timeless, 1980s to now. Larry Heard back under his Mr. Fingers alias. Plastic Nightmares from the Fingers' seventh studio album, Late April, called Leave Your Mind. A deep and soulful start to the show this week. Mr. Fingers, Leave Your Mind, out through Alleviated Records. Some essential listening as we warm up Electric Sunset.
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1: 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Hello, Adam in Coburg. He's looking forward to it. Sevim liking the herd sound. 0400 03 106.7. 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The early bird swarm has begun to our annual radio festival. 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Midnight Boris, oh yes, back as a performer member of Electric Sunset. Whether you know it or not, it's been so good to have you part of the show, Midnight Boris. I keep your little end of year messages.

Techno acid rave beats from Octo Octa, the curious New Hampshire artist Octo Octa, and their new album Sigils for Survival, Keep Pressing On and First Intention. The album released late April through T40 Love Energy. And I am DJ Ides here on PBS 106.7, bringing you the variety dance beats of Electric Sunset till midnight. A shout out to Cornelius. Thanks for the message. Hope you're into it. DJ Ooms likes it. It's got that sort of perfect techno house construct, hey? Top quality. 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Online across the socials as Electric Sunset Radio. Beat energy in this next set. Patricia is back with Acid Test late April. The extremely talented producer delivering big room business in an uncomplicated way. Patricia and the Why Try mini album, Waste of Space.

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We've got the usual Temptations to Renew Your Love as part of the 106.7 community. I won't rattle on about it too much, but the next 2 weeks, the extra early bird offerings, pbsfm.org.au. I'll be thrilled to see some new names come on through with support for Electric Sunset this year. Plus, the lovely people who have been supporting me and this program for nearly 11 years on air. All right, full on, no apologies, stepping sound, Amsterdam's Techman returning to Nerve Collect. Watch out for this one, a man and his toad.

Modern cult leaders sneaker social club, now with Germany's legend Apple Blim, Starshine, then Thunderstorm. Cornelius with thanks for the intro to Techmon. The Techmon monster beats ahead of that too. Good Cornelius. Midnight Boris tuned as well, stepping out to sing at the moon.

closing in on the whales, bearing 328 degrees.

send in this one with a shout out to Adam in Coburg, still tuned in tonight to Electric Sunset. Good to have you locked, Adam. 0400 03 1067.

Beaver Hills from Jexopolis, late April on the more down-tempo kind of techno side. The Jexopolis Ambiente album through the Maker's Own Good Time and Records imprint. 0400 03 1067 messages and shout-outs. While we embrace the garage weirdness, another one with the Social Club, Bobby Ingham making a debut on Sneaker Social Club. Sound Fragments, Inverse Sound System styled, and a street-level story throughout Angel of the North.

in a town stuck in time. In years to come, he will soon be a young man. In a town stuck in time. After a late game win against the local rivals, he will hit the town to party. 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

TBS 106.7. This was Electrosophy. We are coming to the end of the show. 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

Hi, everyone. Big thanks to Eva for the last 2 hours of BPM. That was really awesome. You are now listening to New Noise, and I am Lauren, your host, keeping you company up until 6 a.m. this Sunday morning. I'll be kicking off with some house, just to keep the energy going on this nice Saturday night, and we'll be playing some soul and down. We have some special guest selectors who will also be sharing some tracks and sharing some stories as well about them later on. If you feel like reaching out and letting me know what you're up to, you can hit up the text line on 0400 03 1067. I would really love to hear from you. 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

Hi everyone, you're listening to PBS with Lauren. This is New Noise and I'm just going to catch you up on what we've been listening to. At the top of the bracket, we heard La Nouvelle by Jean Thibault, released in 2007. And after that, we heard Selfless State by So Inagawa, which was released in 2017. Then we heard Up All Night by Romanthony, which I felt was fitting since we will be up all night tonight. And then there was Everybody by Inland Nights. And now this is Tubes Grand by the Ian Pulley dub by Ulf Kleiner. Big shout out to Olive, who is another PBS comrade. She has an amazing show every fortnight called Moondial, Friday night, 2 till 6 a.m. So also is part of the middle of the night grind. She's a lovely, lovely show, and it was so, so nice to meet her the other week. So thank you for tuning in, Olive. You rock. You are listening to New Noise with Lauren on PBS. Hope you're enjoying the tunes.

It's now 2:41 a.m., so already 40 minutes into the show. You're listening to New Noise with Lauren. What is playing underneath me now is Blaff by Telephones from Norway, and before that we heard Ain't No Man, MC Dub by Dina Carroll, and at the top of the bracket was Classico by Tuur Moorborg and Dub Striker. Still on the housey tip, I hope you guys are enjoying it. Just wanted to send big love out.

to my beautiful friend Aoife, who is currently studying for her exams in Cork in Ireland. So listening to it at a different hour, and hopefully this is really pumping you through those exam questions. I miss you a lot. If you also wanted to text in, please send through one on 0400 03 1067. Coming up soon, we have some special guest selectors, Will and Kento, who are going to have a little bit of a guest mix. That'll be coming up in the next 15 minutes or so. So if anybody out there is listening, get excited, because it will be pretty awesome. You are listening.

0: It is now 4 minutes past 3 a.m. and you're still listening to New Noise with Lauren on PBS 106.7 FM. We are now in for a bit of a treat. We have a couple guest selectors in with us in the studio. We have Will Holden, who is one half of Hybrid Man, a very prized electronic duo from our local soil. And we also have Kento Muraki from Osaka, who has been living in Melbourne recently and is a great chef and is also a great chef of music. He was a resident at West Harlem in Kyoto and also most recently played at Miscellanea the other weekend. Hi guys, how are you guys going?
1: Yeah, thank you. Thanks Loz, thanks for having us on the show.
2: Hi.
1: It's nice to be here.
0: Thanks for joining me. Tell us a bit more about yourselves.
1: I met Kento maybe last year, about maybe
2: 1 year ago,
1: and we connected well musically. We loved house music, and we like mixing together. And recently, Kento moved into my share house, which has been nice, and we've been sharing lots of music together. Yeah. Mixing and it's been great. Yeah, it's a good connection we've got at the moment, and it's nice to share the Melbourne music scene with people that are moving into Melbourne from Japan.
0: That's great. What are you playing at the moment, and what do you have in store for us for the next little bit?
1: We're just gonna play some nice house music.

0: music and sort of guide everyone through their Saturday, Sunday morning. The track playing now is actually a Larry Heard track. Good vibes.
1: Hell yeah. That is exactly what we're in for. I'll just turn this one up for the next little bit and we'll check in again shortly. You're listening to PBS.
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Hi, it's 3:31 a.m. on Sunday morning and you're listening to a guest mix with Kento Muraki and

It's 5 minutes past four, and that's a wrap for our special guest mix for the night. Big thank you to Will and Kento for

4:30 a.m. We have an hour and a half left this Sunday morning. This Play Underneath Me Now is Coast to Coast by our very own Harvey Sutherland. Before that, we heard Ascension by People Plus, which is also a guest select. We found that that one has really similar synthy lines to Harvey, and we love that. Before that, we had Song for Annie by Erot, and Top of the Bracket was Caught Up by Metro Area. I think in the spirit of Radio Festival at the moment, you can sign up for an early membership, and we're just wanting to play our favourite bangers just to remind ourselves how much we love music and how much we want to support community radio. So hope you're enjoying it. This is New Noise with Lauren on PBS.

shout out to Ollie and Dan listening in from Canberra. Love you guys heaps and miss you also. I'm so grateful that you're listening to me right now, and you guys are the funniest, best human beings in the world. Big love out to you guys.

Frank liking the groups from Panton Hill. Really glad you're enjoying them. We'll keep them going for you. You're listening to PBS with Lauren.

Shout out to Rach. I know that's you listening in. Thank you for enjoying the soundtrack. Been listening in from 3. What a absolute pleasure to have your company. Yeah, we have another 15 minutes of the show. Really hope that you've been digging the tracks. Soon we'll be passing over to Lee on Storytellers, who will be with you from 6 until 7. You're listening to New Noise

That beautiful track just then was That's Us, Wild Combination by Arthur Russell. Must give credit to Claire Dixon for playing that on The Breakfast Spread a couple weeks ago and rediscovered that really, really beautiful track. We are now on to our very last song of our 4-hour stint. This is Teardrops by Womack and Womack. Thank you to everyone who's been tuning in this whole time. It's been a real delight. And thank you to PBS for having me. It's such a pleasure to share some of my favorite tracks and vibes on the airwaves. Hope everyone has a really, really lovely rest of their weekend, and hopefully catch you on here soon again. Take care out there. This is Lauren on New Noise on PBS 106.7 FM.

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storytellers as your show of choice. So today's journey started with that great opening song, James Brown's raw 1958 classic, Please, Please, Please. Now, this was also the start of the legendary Cape Throw, where James, exhausted from singing, would be wrapped in a cage, shuffled off stage, only to miraculously regain his vigour and throw off the cape and be revived. And that could happen two or three times in a single song. And the colour of the cape would change every time. I think that's quite a fascinating thing. So before he was the gospel of soul, James Brown listened to the jump and shout music of his era. He took jump blues and raw gospel-infused hollerers and cool precision and fused them into a weapon. And that evolution led to the one, the rhythmic philosophy, where the explosive emphasis is placed on the first beat of every bar, completely flipping the traditional R&B focus. So let's hear where he started, the pioneers who shaped him, and the precise moment he changed the world.

You know, my mama told me to leave Caledonia alone. That's what she told me, no kidding. That's what she said. She said, son, keep away from that woman. She ain't no good. Don't bother with her. But mama didn't know what Caledonia was putting down. So I'm going down to Caledonia's house and ask her just one more time. Caledonia!

1947. Fantastic track, Good Rockin' Tonight, followed by the 1956 release of Little Willie John's Fever, classic, redone by many people, but that original's great. And we followed that with the 1949 wonderful song by Wynonie Harris, All She Wants to Do Is Rock. And we closed with the 1965 masterpiece by James Brown, Papa's Got a Brand New Bag. Big shout out to the lovely Frank, who was with us this morning. Thank you for your comments. Glad to know you're

in and love the show, I give you permission to abandon whatever other show you support and just sign up for me, for Storytellers. Wouldn't that be great? Actually, every time you start sign up to support us and become a member of the station, you're keeping us on the air, and we're just grateful and love that. So thank you. Now, James's very first notes were always sung in the pews of the storefront churches of Augusta in Georgia, and that sacred fire never truly left his throat, and he understood that soul music is essentially a prayer. So we're going to go with that and play Stay With Me, one of his lesser known but still fabulous tracks.

That is such a stunning song. That is just a beautiful number. So we started that bracket with James Brown's 1968 song, Stay With Me. And you can hear that pure gospel pleading in his voice. We followed that with the beautiful track by Zilanova called The Time, released in 21. They're out of Melbourne. We then went to The Meltdown, another Melbourne group, with their 2017 track River. It was just extraordinary, just extraordinary. And we finished with Kian, who is a First Nation artist from Queensland, and their incredible 2020 release, Better Things. Absolutely stunning bit of music. And that really kind of showcases the influence of gospel in music, and certainly James. James Brown's journey was paved with the grid of blues as well, a genre that provided his really entire emotional vocabulary. He landed in the Apollo Theatre in Harlem, which was the ultimate proving ground for black excellence. And it was here that Brown self-funded his legendary 1962 live album. While he eventually transformed these blues roots into high-octane funk, the foundation remains the same. We're going to go and explore some of that, some beautiful blues music. This is Stormy Monday Blues by T-Bone Walker.

song, and it's quite funny. We followed that with the stripped back to 2020 beauty of Moon by Izzy, and they're from Cairns. You know, really proving that Queensland's producing some deep soul. Very interesting musicality in that track with the desync apation, for want of a better word. We followed that with the wonderful First Nation Melbourne artist Dan Sultan and his gritty 2017 release Wait in Love. Beautiful song. And we rounded it off with that deeply gorgeous sound of Mara TK on Tiki Aroki. They're from Wellington. Beautiful tracks. And a big shout out to the lovely Smokey on 477, who is loving the subject and the music, and the wonderful Graham, who's joined us today, who also said look out for the rain this week. Now, I just wanted to tell you some of the great things about Radio Festival. If you join before the 18th of May, you're going to go in the draw for the early bird prizes. So the festival runs from the 1st of May all the way to 30th of June, but if you get in before the 18th, you're also in the running for early bird prizes as well as everyday prizes. So that's great. And the main prize this year, are you ready? It's a $10,000 travel voucher. Oh, my goodness. I know where I'm going. It's the Galapagos. Honestly, the prizes are amazing. So get in, join up, renew your membership, keep us on the air, and head over to pbsfm.org.au/join, and you can renew or start your membership. You know we're on the air because of you guys. You also nominate the show you want to support, and if you feel the love, you can always nominate storytellers.

played the watershed moment of James's career, Cold Sweat, released in 1967. This music shifted the world on its axis, the music world on its axis. He moved entirely away from melodic song structures and into a world of pure repetitive rhythm. And it was the birth of funk as we know it, and the music of a pulse entirely built on a single chord. And we explored that with the 2018 track Command by Melbourne's band The 7-Ups. We followed that with the 2020 groove of Karate Boogaloo and Bam Bam. And we finish with the 2017 Cactus Channel's The Wooden Boy, all from Melbourne. And we're really letting that groove do the talking in that set. Speaking of which, thank you to everyone who sent in messages this morning. It's great getting feedback, you know. If you want to touch base with me, 0400 03 1067. Also, everyone who's signed up so far for the Early Bird of Radio Festival, good on you. You're in the draw for all those Early Bird prizes. And if you want to get into that draw really quickly, pbsfm.org.au/join. Now, James Brown had a travelling masterclass in discipline. Not only did he perform as one of the hardest working men in music, he also had a platform for a formidable woman of soul. Women like Lynn Collins and Marva Whitney just didn't sing, they preached. They commanded the stage with a ferocity that matched the Godfather pound for pound. Let's listen to some of that, the female influences.

This cross-pollinisation is now blooming right here in the western suburbs of Melbourne, blending polyrhythms and the grid of urban soul. It's a circular journey from Georgia to Lagos and now to Footscray. We're going to start with a great track here. This is Fela Kuti and Water Got No Enemy. It is 10 minutes long, so I'll probably cut it somewhere. And then we'll follow that with another track that's quite long by the Public Opinion Afro Orchestra.

such a great track. That was the global language of groove right there. We open with the 1975 Lagos pioneer himself, Fela Kuti, and Water Got No Enemy. That transitioned perfectly into Melbourne's own massive 2019 ensemble, The Public Opinion

0: You know, it proves that soul music is just as much about the intense discipline as the craft and what it's feeling. We're going to kick off with one of the masterclasses of precision here. Get up. I feel like being a...
1: Fellas, I'm ready to get up and do my thing.
2: Go ahead.
1: I want to get into it, man, you know. Like a sex machine, man.
2: Yeah.
1: Moving, doing it, you know.
2: Yeah.
1: Can I count it off?
2: Go ahead.
1: One, two, three.

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to the morning. 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
1: Coming up this May at Eddie Castle, Brunswick. 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Nia Safati. 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
2: We started that bracket with James Brown's It's a Man's Man's World, and we followed that with the fabulous Marva Whitney and her 1969 track, What Do I Have to Do to Prove My Love to You? She sung all the time with James. And then we heard Dojo Cuts and Roxy Ray on their 2012 song I Can Give, fabulous song. We followed that with Nigeri and Once, really interesting track. And we finished that bracket with the deeply poignant 2020 storytelling of Misha and Drowning. James Brown passed away on Christmas Day in 2006 at the age of 73. He had heart failure resulting from pneumonia. He was married 4 times. And officially acknowledged 9 children, but after his death there were several paternity suits and DNA tests revealing he likely fathered a few more kids along the way. Interesting little piece of fact. We're bringing all the soul home now. The Journey of the Groove is a global relay race, and in this bracket we're going to look at the legendary Memphis JB and Fred Wesley and one of their fantastic songs. It's called Doing It to Death.
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colossal legacy of James Brown, from those gospel tents of Georgia through the sweat-soaked stages of the Apollo to the clubs of Lagos and right down to the incredible, vibrant soul and funk underground of modern Australia. 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Shout out there to 163 who's buying bagels and coffee and enjoying the music, loving that. Thanks to everyone who's joined me in texting. You know we love feedback. Next up is the Fabulous Gospel Show with Peter Miles, which will take you through to your Sunday morning. You know, and join me next week at 6 a.m. We've got a couple of pieces to go out with. We're going to play the fantastic Soul Man by Sam and Dave, a classic piece. And we're going to finish with a really wonderful James Brown number called Get Up Off of Your Thing. So, yeah, if you've got any thoughts on the show, feel free to text me on 0400 03 1067. You know, we always love a bit of feedback here. And, yeah, see you next week.

shoulder. I said, "Other man."

Good morning and welcome to the Gospel Show. Peter Miles here with you. Sunday morning in Melbourne town. A bit of a grey old day when I was experiencing it, but anyway. Somewhere listening for my name, that's the Ingram Gospel Singers. And before that we had the Gospel Travellers. There's a man at your door. A couple of tracks before that, the Pilgrim Jubilee Singers.

0: recorded 58 years ago. Sounds just as good as it did then, and probably every bit as important. The Staple Singers with What the World Needs Now.
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0: Indeed you are. Thank you, Mavis. Before the Staple Singers, we heard from Jackie Beavers, an artist fairly new to me, but that was recorded in 1972. Again, a song of that time. Someone, and then in brackets, Bigger Than You or Me, from his album Someday We'll Be Together. And we opened the bracket with Robert Anderson and the track King Jesus, from the album on Savoy Records, Only by Grace, in 1965. So we had a mid-60s to early 70s little bracket there. Hope you enjoyed it. Thank you to Andrea Lee, who's taken out proud membership to Rhythm Yard. And fantastic stuff. Our radio festival's coming up soon, in a few weeks' time. It's great to have Alana and Satchmo travelling the Gospel Highway with us. And I've got a little something for you later, Alana. And Brother Stu, All Quiet on the Sound.

and down front. Well, hopefully we can fill the audio shortage with the gospel show for you, Brother Stu. Okay, let's journey now into some blues. I know Graham Lang, amongst others, will appreciate some good old gospel blues. And the last little bit I've been listening to a little bit of Stevie Ray Vaughan and one of the featured vocalists he had on his Live at Carnegie recording was Angela Straley and a lady from Austin, Texas. Let's hear a little bit from her now, a couple of tracks, as we start our Gospel Blues bracket on the Gospel Show.

got a mother in Beulah Land, outshine the sun. 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I got

And I've got a sister in Beulah Land, outshine the sun. I've got a sister in Beulah Land, outshine the sun. I've got a sister in

Wrapping up our gospel blues segment, that was Walter Lee Hood and the Parchment Inmates.

on High, from an album or a set of music, Songs of Mississippi, Artists and Musicians Documented by William Ferris. And I've got to say, aren't we all grateful for musicologists and those people who do the field recordings, go out and record music so that many others can hear. It's a fantastic thing to do. From that same set of music, the artist before that was Little Hines, Liddle Hines, Hines. What Could I Do? The Southland Hummingbirds, again, before that, There Are Days. Canadian group, The Sojourners, did the song I associate with Los Lobos, The Neighbourhood. The wonderful Bill Morrissey, from a tribute to the Songs of Mississippi, John Hurt, sang for us Beulah Land, and some great guitar work there as well. And Angel Australie, finally in gospel mode, after a bit of a misstep on my part, Lord Don't Move the Mountain, from her album Blue Highway. You're on the Gospel Show with Peter. It's great to know that the Gospel Show is travelling out and about, way down to Meetung, and Carol's listening in. So great to have your message, Carol. Hope you're enjoying your Sunday in Meetung, and the Gospel Show and all the music and all the good things. Also from Sydney, it's great to have Elisa, Paolo, Clara and Pierre. Regular listeners to the Gospel Show? I hope I've got your name right. It's either Elisa or Elisa. Can you please let me know how to say it properly, because I don't want to get it wrong. Anyway, we're all friends here, and as we travel the gospel highway together, going to go down to New Orleans. Let's do a little trip down to New Orleans, a little bit of music from that part of the world. And the Olympia Brass Band, Terence Blanchard and Donald Harrison Jr. And their song is This Train Is Bound for Glory. In the Gospel Show with Peter.